0: Chinese people. We love the Chinese people. I would tell them to come visit a unique place, unique nature and unique.
1: 在线旅游平台统计数据显示，2026年暑期贵州入境游。

0: 的翻译。
1: 这是距离千户苗寨200公里的梵净山，夏季平均气温约22摄氏度，清凉宜人。一支10多人的意大利旅行团正在向网红打卡点红云金顶进发。
2: My first impressions of this mountain is that it's really big. It's very, very big. It's quite impressive because of the green and the clouds. So yeah, I like it a lot.
1: 截至今年7月末，梵净山景区已接待境外游客超4万人次，同比增长26.24%。
3: I think that China will become more and more popular in Europe because there are very interesting places and the state of mind of the Chinese people. We love the Chinese people. I would tell them to come visit a unique place, unique nature and unique.
1: 在线旅游平台统计数据显示，2026年暑期贵州入境游持续火爆，酒店订单量比去年同期增长84%。欧洲、大洋洲、南美洲等地的客源增长显著，其中欧洲订单量同比增长近50%，南美洲订单量同比增长85%。如今，越来越多外国游客的中国之旅不再是简单的走马观花，不少人正从单一的 China Travel 逐步转向深度的 China Living。
4: The highest the bridge in 贵州。And they recognize the genius the world.
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3: You see mountains, you see just diverse nature and civilization combined. 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
3: It feels like my heart has left my body
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3: You see nature, you see infrastructure, you just see everything is so combined and mushed together. If I can even use that word, it's like everything is just a working ecosystem. And as a foreigner walking into something that is just so incredible, I don't want to go anywhere else. It's like you feel home.
1: 不只是格哈德，在贵州越来越多的外国游客从观光客变成旅居人。
7: I really like living in Goyang, actually. I think the people here are very friendly, and the weather has also not been too bad. A lot of the food here is quite spicy, which I'm a very big fan of. I really like eating spicy food.
8: So I've been here for 8 years, and I've seen a lot of foreigners come and go.
0: and but